0: for the financial year 2025-26, marking one of the highest dividend payouts by the central bank. The decision was taken during the 623rd meeting of the Central Board of Directors of the RBI, chaired by Governor Sanjay Malhotra in Mumbai yesterday. The RBI in its release said its gross income increased by 26.42% during financial year 2025-26 compared to the previous year, while expenditure before risk provisions rose 27.60%. U.S. Secretary of State Marco Rubio arrived in Kolkata today on a four-day visit to India. This is his maiden visit to India, marking an important step in strengthening bilateral ties between Washington and New Delhi. The visit is expected to focus on expanding cooperation in trade, defense, energy security, technology, and Indo-Pacific strategy. U.S. Ambassador to India Sergio Gore received Mr. Rubio at the airport. The U.S. Department of State said, during his stay in Kolkata, Mr. Rubio will visit Mother House, the headquarters of St. Teresa's Missionaries of Charity, and the children's home in the city. Mr. Gore, in a social media post, said, later in the day, U.S. Secretary of State will travel to New Delhi and call on Prime Minister Narendra Modi. According to the U.S. ambassador, the upcoming engagements will primarily focus on strengthening cooperation in key strategic sectors, including defense partnerships, advanced technologies, trade ties, and collaboration under the Quadrilateral Security Dialogue, Quad, framework. President Draupadi Murmu has said there is tremendous potential for cooperation between India and Cyprus in new and emerging sectors such as semiconductors, space and artificial intelligence. The president was speaking after hosting a banquet in honour of a Cyprus counterpart, Nikos Christodoulidis, and his delegation at Rashtrapati Bhavan yesterday. She said technology and innovation have emerged as key forward-looking areas of the bilateral relationship.
1: 1962 में हमारे राजनयिक संबंधों की स्थापित के बाद से ही भारत और साइप्रस एक दूसरे के साथ खड़े हुए हैं। हमारे जानचीपुर की मित्रता अब से सम्मान, साझा मूल्य, विश्वास और एकजुटता पर आधारित है। आने वाले वर्षों में भारत साइप्रस के साथ अपने व्यापक सहयोग को आगे बढ़ाने के लिए उत्सुक है। मुझे पूर्ण विश्वास है कि आपके मार्गदर्शन और नेतृत्व के साथ हमारी मित्रता निरंतर सुदृढ़ होती जाएगी।
0: President of Cyprus Nikos Christodoulidis also highlighted the friendship with India.
2: Cyprus and India appear geographically separated by thousands of miles. They differ slightly in size and population, and yet there is an invisible thread that has woven our countries and our people together and has seamlessly connected our countries for centuries.
0: Indian Army officer Major Abhilasha Barak, serving with the United Nations peacekeeping mission in Lebanon, has been honored with the prestigious United Nations Military Gender Advocate of the Year Award for 2025. We have a report.
3: Major Barak is currently serving with the Indian Battalion as commander of the female engagement team in the United Nations Interim Force in Lebanon, UNIFIL. She is also the first woman combat helicopter pilot of the Indian Army. The recipient is selected annually from nominations submitted by force commanders and heads of mission across UN peacekeeping operations worldwide. With this recognition, Major Barak becomes the third Indian peacekeeper to receive the honor. Earlier, Major Suman Gavani was awarded in 2019 for her service with the UN mission in South Sudan, while Major Radhika Sen received the award in 2023 for her work with the UN Stabilization Mission in the Democratic Republic of the Congo. India remains one of the largest contributors of troops and police personnel to UN peacekeeping missions across the world. Swati Rukheja, Akashwani News, Delhi.
0: The Indo-Tibetan Border Police, ITBP, has successfully completed its first ever all-women international mountaineering expedition to Mount Everest, marking a historic milestone in the force's mountaineering achievements. We have a report.
4: A 14-member team of ITBP comprising 11 women climbers and 3 technical and support staff summited the world's highest peak on 21st of this month through the South Col route from Nepal side. The expedition was flagged off from the ITBP headquarters on 19th of April as a part of its Clean Himalaya Save Glacier campaign. The team

0: Team also carried out environmental awareness activities and collected non-biodegradable waste from the Everest region. Union Home Minister Amit Shah congratulated the team for unfurling the national flag atop Mount Everest. Mr. Shah said that by achieving this remarkable feat in extreme terrain and harsh climatic conditions, the team has upheld ITBP's motto of nation before self. Meanwhile, with this achievement, ITBP has now completed 232 mountaineering expeditions, including 5 successful Everest summits. The force has also scaled 6 of the world's 8,000 meter plus peaks, including Mount Everest, Mount Kanchenjunga, Mount Makalu, Mount Lahotse, Mount Dholagiri, and Mount Manaslu. Jigyasa Pandey, Akashwani News, Delhi.
1: 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She will be honored with the prestigious Padma Vibhushan.
2: मुझे कई साल परिश्रम करना पड़ा, मेहनत करनी पड़ी, जिसमें मेरे गुरुजी, मेरे पिताजी सभी ने मेरे साथ काम किया और एक एक करके हो गई बात। और मुझे संगीत के अलावा मेरी दुनिया में और कोई भी बात नहीं थी।
1: To listen to the conversation, tune in to 100.1 Akashwani Gold today at 9:10 a.m. You can also listen to this conversation on News on AIR app and News on AIR official YouTube channel. Petrol and diesel prices were increased by up to 91 paise per litre today, marking the third hike in less than 10 days. In Delhi, petrol price has been increased by 87 paise to 99 rupees 51 paise per litre, while diesel has gone up by 91 paise to 92 rupees 49 paise per litre. This is the third revision in fuel rates in recent days. The increase comes amid a sharp surge in global crude oil prices following the Iran conflict and disruptions in the Strait of Hormuz. Meanwhile, Ministry of Petroleum and Natural Gas has said that India has adequate availability of petrol and diesel and supplies across the country remain stable. In a social media post, the ministry advised citizens to avoid panic buying and to purchase fuel only as per actual requirement. The ministry further stated that responsible consumption and public cooperation will help ensure smooth fuel availability for all during the ongoing high demand period. The Madhya Pradesh government has taken an important step towards Uniform Civil Code UCC. Chief Minister Mohan Yadav launched the website ucc.mp.gov.in at the Secretariat yesterday. Through this portal, citizens, political parties and social organizations can share their views and suggestions on the proposed UCC. The last date for submitting feedback is 15th of June this year. The India Meteorological Department, IMD, has issued red colour warning for severe heat wave conditions over East Madhya Pradesh, Uttar Pradesh and Vidarbha today. IMD has also issued orange colour warning for heat wave conditions over Delhi, Punjab, Haryana, Chandigarh, Rajasthan, Bihar, Chhattisgarh, Jharkhand and Odisha during the next 5 days. Meanwhile, Madhya Pradesh continues to reel under intense heat wave conditions. We have a report from our correspondent.
3: The Met Department has issued heat wave warnings in 42 districts today. Tikamgarh, Chhatarpur and Panna are the worst affected. All three are under red alert. Gwalior and 20 other districts are under orange alert for severe heat wave. Bhopal, Indore and 16 other districts are under yellow alert. Yesterday, the temperature crossed 44 degrees Celsius in 10 cities. Nugaon in Chhatarpur district was the hottest place in the state. The mercury touched 46.8 degrees there. The biggest worry is that Notapa has not even begun yet. Notapa starts on May 25th and lasts for 9 days. The Met Department says the heat will remain at its peak till May 31st. Abhinav Goyal, Akashwani, Bhopal.
1: In IPL cricket, Sunrisers Hyderabad, SRH, defeated Royal Challengers Bengaluru, RCB, by 55 runs in Hyderabad last night, chasing a massive target of 256 runs set by SRH. RCB could manage to score 200 runs for 4 wickets in 20 overs. Rajat Patidar was the top scorer with 56 runs. For Hyderabad, Ishan Malinga claimed 2 wickets. Earlier opting to bat first, SRH posted 255 for 4.

0: समय है हमारे विशेष कार्यक्रम स्टम्प्ड का।
1: From the BBC World Service, in association with ABC and Akashvani, this is Stumped.
2: Hello and welcome to Stumped, your intercontinental hit of news, features and debate from the quirky world of cricket. I'm Alison Mitchell in London, where a heatwave is about to kick in as I start to hit the road to cover England women against New Zealand and then India in T20 International. So things hotting up ahead of the T20 World Cup in more ways than one.
3: Yes, Ali, it's Hugh Maxwell here. I'm up at the Central Coast, about an hour and a half from Sydney. As you can see, there's a little bit of the beach behind me on those older photos that are on the wall. But as far as cricket's concerned, brouhaha, BBL, that goes on and on and on. And Pat Cummins has given us some reason to be optimistic about him, because he's saying he wants to play all tests for Australia. No talk of going off to some other T20 tournament instead of Test cricket. So potentially that's very good news now that he's over his back issues.
4: Well, he's certainly showing a little bit of favour to the IPL and playing really well too, it's Pat Cummins. Hello, this is Charu Sharma for Akashvani, back after a quick trip to the coffee estate, just in time for Stumped yet another week. And of course, in the meantime, the Indian board has declared a few teams, and it's followed by the usual chatter about who should have been in or not in terms of selection.
2: Has Virat Kohli earned the right to decide when he calls time on his international career? He's done a big sit-down interview for the RCB podcast, his IPL team, where he suggested that he won't play in the 2027 Cricket World Cup if he needs to prove his worth to the team. Now, Kohli's 37 and has already retired from India's Test and T20 sides, but he is still involved in their 50-over team and played a key role in last year's Champions Trophy success. He said, if I can add value to the environment that I'm a part of and the environment feels like I can add value, I'll be seen. He went on to say, if I'm made to feel like I need to prove my worth and my value, I'm not in that space. Well, earlier this week, he was announced in the India ODI squad for the 3-match home series they've got against Afghanistan. So there is certainly still room for him. Charu, how have his comments been received in India?
4: Mixed reaction. I think he still has, as you can imagine, an enormous number of fans who are delighted that he's continuing to play for the moment in the IPL and later perhaps in one-day internationals as well, because as I said, he's retired from the other two forms. But there are plenty of voices suggesting quietly, because you don't, you know, openly criticize icons in India or you get slammed in the social media or wherever else, that how long do hungry youngsters have to wait, and how many generations of players? Once somebody plays long, as he played long enough, nearly 20 years, then how long does a generation of players have to wait? Because they, you know, just that slot, say number four, is not going to be available for so many who are fighting for it. So there is there are voices suggesting that, you know, I mean, why don't we let others move in? And yet, the truth is that, you know, his fitness levels, his energy levels for the moment, so visible in the IPL, are also swaying opinion, saying, well, he seems to be right on top of the game, even though it's a T20 game. By the way, he's better suited for ODIs in terms of that strike rate matter of his. So, yeah, people are confused about, should he continue? Should he not? He seems to be good enough, but there's so many others.
2: Well, that's it. But, you know, you mentioned his fitness, and he is a hard worker. You know, make no mistake, he is 100% dedicated. But do you think it's just a matter of course that, you know, every player needs to prove their worth, no matter, you know, how great their status might be?
4: Under normal circumstances, yes. But in a country where it's religion and suddenly you are god of the game, how do you argue? Because many others before Kohli have faced the same problem where, I mean, I suppose, quote very famously, Sachin Tendulkar, and nobody could, you know, suggest that, I think Sachin should go. And those who did were, oh, they were there.

0: they weren't seen on Earth for a while. But yeah, I do think sometimes, even though Kohli's a much better communicator, if I can say so without any disrespect to Sachin, sometimes the words chosen seem a little more churlish than they need to be, because you know what needs to, this is my opinion, I beg your pardon, but what needs to come out through these players is, you know, if the selectors are happy to have me, I'm happy to play for the next year or two or whatever, because we pay no attention to the selectors whose job it is to select a team. We just behave, you know, Indian cricketers sometimes, those who are right on top of the game, that I will do what I want to do when I want to do, and nobody can interfere with my thoughts and my journey and my progress. So this whole business of, you know, I must not be asked to be proven again, well, you need to have the figures backing up. And if you have a huge trough, as he did for 3 years, then it gets difficult to be selected. So you have to be constantly proving yourself as a sportsman. Mm. And that somehow, I think, escapes what was said by Kohli.
1: Yeah, I mean, listening to his comments and watching the interview, you know, a bit from afar, it felt almost as if it was leaning towards a bit of a discord with the Indian management, like, you know, a bit of a warning shot across the bows as to the way that, you know, he's treated within that environment, that he doesn't want to be made to feel that he's got to prove himself. But, you know, you mentioned talent as well. There's a lot of young talent banging down the door. If you're a selector, does he get in that Indian batting lineup for the ODIs?
0: Well, he ticks many boxes. To begin with, experience. And experience is such a big key when you're playing overseas in away conditions. So, he ticks that box better than just about anybody else. He ticks energy, because he brings that to the team whenever and wherever he goes. Also, of course, he may not be the captain anymore, but the leadership angle, and all leaders of the game will depend upon him for his advice constantly. So he brings many things. You can't argue with his batting skills either, because he's sort of batting really well. When it comes to one-day internationals, he's almost the perfect player, because he keeps picking off these ones and twos, because he was running between the wickets. He's a real menace at the crease for, you know, any opposition. The only thing you have to weigh against all of this is, when do you blood youngsters? I mean, you know, if somebody carries on and on, it's a World Cup. It's a World Cup. And if he's in good shape, Alison, he will be selected. If he's, you know, God forbid, if he's not injured, he'll be there.
1: Yeah. And you'd hope you're not actually blooding youngsters in a World Cup, wouldn't you? You'd want to bring them in with a bit of a lead-up time also. I mean, Jim, there are a number of examples, aren't there, where players in different countries, you know, around the world, they have hung on and almost decided when they want to retire, even when the outside noise starts to rise.
2: No doubt about that, particularly the modern game in Australia. Once it became fully professional, I suppose players tended to hang on a little bit longer, because they felt they could still contribute, even though, you know, the signs of some lack of the ability to play the game as they used to were apparent, and it needed maybe a nudge from the selectors or an injury to bring about the end of a player's career. I mean, there haven't been too many summary dismissals of players. But most of the time, you're not going to get away with it if your game's appearing to be on the fade and your team is losing. Mm. That's when you're in a bit of strife. So we're getting to a point in Australia with this very good side that we've had for some time is going to go a bit soft around the edges at some point. So decisions will have to be made. But I suppose they're always easy to make if you have a replacement or three that's ready to go. If not, then players might linger. And, you know, you think of Smith and Labuschagne. How much longer are they going to play for Australia? So I'm sorry to take it just to the Australian context, but I hope Virat recognises that the time to go is when he's no longer got the hunger. As long as he's got the hunger, the rest of it looks pretty good. And I'm going to remember Clive Lloyd playing into his 40s. And even when he retired, he still looked a damn good player. So they're very hard things to judge. And you need strong selectors sometimes to make that decision for players.
1: Well, if I can give you the example of Jimmy Anderson, who did not want to retire, was not ready to retire, and he did get given the tap on the shoulder. Well, it was a sit down in a hotel in a meeting with Rob Key, Brendan McCullum, and Ben Stokes, you know, and that was his career was brought to an end when he wasn't ready for it. And yet there he is now playing county championship cricket and ripping it up and taking wickets at will at age 43, and you could still easily

0: easily see that he could still lead the England Test bowling attack. His fitness is without question, and evidently his hunger and love for the game is without question. But there was an example of selectors who decided that, you know, you've been in the team for so long, we need to start bringing others through. I mean, Jim, could you see Kohli playing on so long that he, you know, would be dropped eventually, that a tap on the shoulder would be needed? Or do you think he would have that sense of, you know, players say one day when you wake up, you just know?
1: Well, that's the experience of a lot of people you speak to who have been good cricketers and retired. They choose the moment that they go. But sometimes maybe they need a little bit of coercion to get to that point. I mean, Alan Border, we had no idea when he was going to retire. And eventually, after coming back from South Africa 20-odd years ago, he was playing golf and made a decision on the golf course, this is the time to go. Entirely unexpected. So you don't always know, but you like to think the players would know before it got to a point of embarrassment.
0: Yeah. Cherry, just remind us what happened around Tendulkar, Dravid. If we think of MS Dhoni as well, you know, legends of the game who, you know, ended their careers. What were those circumstances?
2: Yeah, well, I mean, most famously, of course, Sachin Tendulkar, who was searching, and all his fans along with him were searching for that 100th.
0: Yes.
2: 100th.
0: What a wait that
2: gosh,
0: was.
2: Gosh, did it take long. Gosh. So, yeah, in his case, everybody around him just refused to let him retire. And he, too, by then, had developed a bit of a, should we say, a thick skin, a wall, saying, well, all right, I will go when I want to go. And I was quoting that a little earlier, Alison, in the program, saying that you should really be saying, I will go when the selectors no longer need me. But, you know, I will go when I want to go. Sounds like I don't really care about the selectors. So maybe the terminology wasn't quite right. And he did stay on a lot longer than he perhaps should have, because three or four generations of cricketers who could have slotted in where he was were just left by the wayside and never played for the country because he was there for so long. But I think in Dravid's case, he probably realized that the game was getting more and more towards the T20 game, which he wasn't really suited for. So he left in a very organized fashion. And Dhoni, of course, is the ultimate maverick, who left a test cricket in the middle of the series in Australia saying, yeah, enough, I'm going home. And all the rest of
0: drama,
2: the forms of the
0: dramatic
2: game as well. Yeah. He took these decisions very quickly, and he didn't really care about the fact that his fans would say, why? He just said, that's it, I don't want to play anymore. That was probably the best attitude, where you just walk away and don't let anybody else influence you. By the way, Jim, I have to very quickly mention that we always held Australia up as the epitome of being ruthless when it comes to selection. And we were often wondered why it's not followed in other countries, particularly in India, where which should be in sport. There you go.
1: Case in point there. There have been some brutal moments. But less so in recent times. I think the selectors have tended to allow things to happen and hope that the players recognise that this is a good time to go. Or maybe a word in the bar or something like that. This is a good time to go, right?
0: But if you're in the Kohli positive camp and you're thinking about the 2027 World Cup, you know, to what extent would other players benefit from being in a World Cup team built around Kohli and his experience at major events like that?
2: Well, if you're asking me, you know, people would be happy to have him. But if you take him into the team, you have to play him. I mean, he can't be, you know, one of the extras or whatever. Yeah. So there will be a section of hungry young players saying, well, there goes another World Cup. I mean, here I am, the prime of my life and playing well, but I can't get a look in because Kohli must get a look in. And if you play him, and God forbid he gets a 0, 10, 4, 3, 2. When do you drop him? So, because if you drop him, he's just going to walk away. So it's a very tricky decision. And I have to say this. I really do think there are so many talented youngsters. Alison, all of us make this classic, well, I'm saying error, but comment anyway, that, oh, what happens next when so-and-so goes? Well, guess what? There are, you know, now in a game which is robust in some countries, there are half a dozen or a dozen people ready for that slot, and they will hopefully come good sooner than later.
0: Well, then let me ask you about where you think, speaking of youngsters, where do you think Vaibhav Suryavanshi will be in relation to that 50-over team come 2027? He's the 15-year-old wonder kid, and he continues to do crazy.

0: crazy things in the IPL. What, just the other day against LSG, another 93 off 38 balls, you know, casually.
1: Well, I mean, it's ridiculous how he continues to keep getting those runs. But can you imagine, in the power play, of course, is where most of these players are very destructive because only two outfielders. Now, in one-day cricket, you have 15 such overs where there are only two fielders outside. So he could be feasting for so long that he'd get 150 or whatever in no time. But that's only theoretical, of course. I do think he has not quite been proved yet on surfaces away from India. And if the World Cup is, say, in other territories such as Australia, England, South Africa, particularly where the pitches tend to be spicier, then he is certainly a very unknown commodity. And he may go through a bit of a trough there, a bit of a problem to begin with. But I do think he has such extraordinary talent and that hand-eye coordination, that fearlessness, that he might actually surprise all of us by perhaps a few edges, all right, but still slamming bowlers all over the park, because it's the bowlers, Alison, who tend to suddenly, you know, get into a funk, saying, oh, where do I bowl to him? I thought I bowled a really good ball, has gone into the crowd. So he has now been blooded into the under 19 team. The Indian selection has gone to that point already quickly, but not yet into the main Indian team, where I think they're still kind of just getting shaky, perhaps a good reason, because they don't want to ruin his confidence should he, God forbid, go through a couple of, you know, or a lean patch or a couple of bad matches. So they're holding on to him, but I can't tell you the collective opinion here in India or the push in India by even cricket pundits saying, bring him in now and never, because he is that exciting. So I for the moment, I think the Indian selectors have done well by keeping him away and blooding him in the under 19 team, although that's playing in a neighborhood area. But we need to send him in a not such a high profile series in either Australia, South Africa, or England, see how that goes, and then say, all right, you're ready.
0: And that's going to be a fascinating journey to watch. And if you had Suryavanshi and Kohli in the same squad, same team together with a 20-year-plus age gap, that would be quite something to behold. Well, that's all we've got time for on this week's Stumped on Akash Vani. Don't forget to follow us on X. We're at BBCWS Sport and use the hashtag BBC Stumped. And check us out on YouTube as well by going to BBC World Service on YouTube. Thanks to Chari Sharma and Jim Maxwell and to all of you for listening. Until next time, bye-bye.
2: Dumped is a BBC Sport production for the BBC World Service in association with ABC and Akash Vani.

0: தொடர்வது ஆங்கிலத்தில் செய்திகள்.
1: Good afternoon. This is Akashvani and I am Naresh Mago with the midday news. The headlines. Prime Minister Narendra Modi distributes over 51,000 appointment letters to new recruits in various government departments. Says India is partnering with various countries across the world to provide opportunities, employment and global exposure to youth. Bihar government to recruit 1 lakh teachers in the state over next 5 years. CBSE extends last date for obtaining scanned photocopies of answer books for class 12 board examinations until tomorrow. US Secretary of State Marco Rubio to call on Prime Minister Modi in New Delhi today.

0: WHO raises public health risk of Bundi Bugyo strain of Ebola in Congo from high to very high. And in IPL cricket, Lucknow Super Giants to take on Punjab Kings in Lucknow this evening. Prime Minister Narendra Modi today distributed more than 51,000 appointment letters to newly appointed youth in various government departments and organizations at the 19th Rozgar Mela through video conferencing. The Rozgar Mela was held at 47 locations across the country. The newly recruited candidates selected from across the country will be joining various ministries and departments, including the Ministry of Railways, Home Affairs, Health and Family Welfare, and Department of Higher Education, among others. Addressing the Rozgar Mela, the Prime Minister emphasized that government jobs serve as a vital means to improve and ease the lives of the citizens. Mr. Modi noted that the nation has placed its trust in its Karma Yogis, and it's now their responsibility to honor and strengthen that trust through their dedication, conduct and everyday actions.
1: Karma Yogi Prarambh, जैसे मॉड्यूल से आपको अपनी जिम्मेदारियां समझने में बहुत सहूलियत होगी. मेरा आपसे आग्रह है कि इसका ज्यादा से ज्यादा लाभ उठाएं. आज भारत का युवा दुनिया के हर क्षेत्र में अपनी पहचान बना रहा है. यही स्पिरिट, यही ऊर्जा पब्लिक सर्विस में भी दिखाई देनी चाहिए. विकसित भारत ऐसे ही युवाओं के प्रयास से बनेगा जो अपने काम को देश सेवा का माध्यम मानते हैं.
0: Mr. Modi highlighted that the world is eager to be a part of India's growth journey. The Prime Minister said that the country is also partnering with various countries of the world aimed at providing opportunities, employment and global exposure to the youth of the nation.
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0: Mr. Modi added that every Indian is working with a commitment to making India Viksit Bharat by 2047, and to achieve this, the country is investing in several sectors. The Prime Minister highlighted that new employment opportunities are being created for the youth of the country.
1: आज हर भारतीय एक बड़े संकल्प के साथ आगे बढ़ रहा है. ये संकल्प 2047 तक विकसित भारत के निर्माण का संकल्प है. इस लक्ष्य की प्राप्ति के लिए आज देश अलग अलग सेक्टर्स में निवेश कर रहा है, और इस निवेश से देश के युवाओं के लिए रोजगार के लाखों नए अवसर बन रहे हैं, जिसे आज भारत में सेमीकंडक्टर मैन्युफैक्चरिंग की पूरी सप्लाई चेन तैयार की जा रही है.
0: The Prime Minister encouraged the new appointees to make the most of the iGOT Karma Yogi platform, noting that it would help them grasp their responsibilities with ease. Mr. Modi expressed confidence that these new appointees would contribute to the nation's progress, and that their work and decisions would play a key role in realizing the vision of Viksit Bharat. In Rajasthan, employment fairs were organized in Jaipur, Jodhpur, Ajmer and Bikaner, where appointment letters were distributed to more than 1,100 youths. Railway Minister Ashwini Vaishnav attended the state-level Rozgar Mela held in Jaipur. Addressing the gathering, Mr. Vaishnav said that recruitment for more than 1,60,000 posts in the railways is currently underway, with over 4 crore candidates participating in the process. He said that earlier, recruitment procedures used to take several years to complete, causing delays for job aspirants. However, with the introduction of the annual recruitment calendar system, efforts are now being made to complete the process within a fixed time frame.
2: Railway mein aaj kareeb kareeb 1 lakh.
3: Work is currently underway for approximately 1,60,000 recruitments. You must be aware that previously, recruitment used to come out once every 8 to 10 years or once every 4 to 5 years. That was the era of the Congress during the time of the UPA. When Modi ji took responsibility, he compressed that time, and after that, some time ago, an annual calendar system was introduced and a clearly defined time.

0: टेबल वॉज मेड।
1: एनुअल कैलेंडर की व्यवस्था की।
2: In Punjab, the 19th Rozgar Mela was organized at two places, including Rail Coach Factory RCF Kapurthala and Patiala Locomotive Works Patiala today, where appointment letters to 281 new beneficiaries were distributed. At RCF Kapurthala, Union Minister of Petroleum and Natural Gas Hardeep Puri, while presiding over the program, said that the Rozgar Mela has become a powerful national institution which ensures transparency and merit-based time-bound recruitment.
3: ये हमारा देश भर में रोजगार मेला ये एक पावरफुल नेशनल इंस्टीट्यूशन बन गया है जो इंश्योर करता है ट्रांसपेरेंसी मेरिट बेस्ड और टाइम बाउंड रिक्रूटमेंट के लिए. मोर देन 5 लाख यंग इंडियंस हैव ऑलरेडी बीन ट्रेन्ड इन आर्टिफिशियल इंटेलिजेंस इंटरनेट ऑफ थिंग्स इंडस्ट्री 4.0 जॉब रोल्स एज डेटा इंजीनियर्स मशीन लर्नर्स लर्निंग इंजीनियर्स क्लाउड स्पेशलिस्ट एंड सोल्यूशन आर्किटेक्ट्स. India is preparing our young people to provide leadership in that area.
2: Union Minister of State for Parliamentary Affairs and Information and Broadcasting, L. Murugan, has said that the government is committed to realizing the vision of Vikasit Bharat by 2047. Addressing the Rozgar Mela at ICF Chennai, he said that under the leadership of Prime Minister Narendra Modi, the country is witnessing rapid growth in infrastructure, digitization, employment opportunities and ease of doing business. Dr. Murugan said that the centre has so far provided 12 lakh jobs, fulfilling the assurance given by the Prime Minister. He said the government's success is driven by the mantra of reform, perform and transform. He urged the citizens to stay informed about various welfare schemes and programs of the government. We spoke to some of the beneficiaries who were given appointment letters at today's Rozgar Mela.
4: My name is Sakshi Verma and I'm from Raipur, Chhattisgarh. And I'm very grateful to ICF and PM Narendra Modi and Government of India that I get this opportunity through cultural quota. As a classical dancer, we get this job is very difficult and I'm very grateful to them. So thank you, ICF.
5: My name is Santakishore. I'm from Trivandrum, Kerala. I wrote this exam some years back, but now I got posted and now I'm very happy. I thank our central government for providing such an opportunity. I will take this not only as my work but a service to the nation.
6: My name is Tejinder Singh Kanda. I am from Bathinda, Punjab and I am selected for junior associate in State Bank of India. I am so grateful for the central government giving me the opportunity to serve the nation.
2: This is Akashvani giving you the news. For quick news updates around the clock, follow us on our X handle at AIR News Alerts. And for details of stories and more, log on to our website www.newsonair.gov.in and download News on AIR app. Bihar Chief Minister Samrat Chaudhary has announced that 1 lakh teachers will be recruited in the state over the next 5 years. During a high-level review meeting of the Education Department, the Chief Minister directed the officials to ensure the recruitment of at least 20,000 teachers every year. He said that the notification for teacher appointments will now be issued annually in the month of July to streamline the recruitment process. Meanwhile, Education Minister Mithilesh Tiwari said that the Chief Minister's announcement has ended the uncertainty surrounding the fourth phase of the teacher recruitment examination, TRE4. He informed that the Education Department will soon assess vacant teaching posts and send a fresh requisition for further recruitment. The Bihar government has announced free travel on state-run buses for all students appearing for the NEET UG re-examination scheduled on June 21. In a social media post, Chief Minister Samrat Chaudhary said all NEET candidates in the state will be allowed to travel free of cost on government buses. The Chief Minister also appealed to district administrations, temples and non-governmental organizations to help arrange drinking water and sattu, a flour made from dry roasted pulses and cereals for students and their parents at bus stands, railway stations and other major locations. The Central Board of Secondary Education, CBSE, has extended the last date for obtaining scanned photocopies of answer books for Class 12 board examinations by one more day until tomorrow. Earlier, the deadline was today. The CBSE said the decision was made after its website experienced unprecedented traffic over the past few days, along with several attempts of unauthorized interference, making it prone to disruptions. The board informed that the students will have up to 2 days to apply for the next stage of verification of marks or re-evaluation.

0: question after receiving the scanned copy of their answer books. The CBSE has advised candidates to make use of the extended timeline and complete the process accordingly. U.S. Secretary of State Marco Rubio arrived in Kolkata this morning on a four-day visit to India. This is his maiden visit to India, marking an important step towards strengthening bilateral ties and expanding cooperation in trade, defense, energy security, technology, and Indo-Pacific strategy. U.S. Ambassador to India Sergio Gore received Mr. Rubio at the Kolkata airport. Soon after his arrival, the U.S. Secretary of State visited Mother House, the headquarters of St. Teresa's Missionaries of Charity, and the children's home in the city. Secretary Rubio will call on Prime Minister Narendra Modi in New Delhi today. According to the U.S. ambassador, the upcoming engagements will primarily focus on strengthening cooperation in key strategic sectors, including defense partnerships, advanced technologies, trade ties, and collaboration under the Quadrilateral Security Dialogue Quad framework. Tomorrow, Mr. Rubio will hold talks with External Affairs Minister S. Jaishankar and attend the U.S. Embassy's Independence Day celebrations in the national capital. The World Health Organization, WHO, has raised the public health risk of the Bundibugyo strain of Ebola in the Democratic Republic of the Congo from high to very high at the national level. WHO Director General Tedros Adhanom Ghebreyesus said the risk is now assessed as very high nationally, high regionally, and low globally. He added that 82 cases and 7 deaths have been confirmed, but the outbreak is likely much larger, with nearly 750 suspected cases and 177 suspected deaths reported so far. The WHO had earlier declared the outbreak a public health emergency of international concern, while clarifying that it is not at the pandemic level. Indian Oil has reassured customers and the general public that there is no overall shortage of petrol and diesel in the country. In a statement, the oil marketing company said that the current situation being witnessed at certain retail outlets is highly localized and temporary in nature, arising due to local demand-supply imbalances and redistribution of sales patterns in select areas. Indraprastha Gas Limited, IGL, increased the price of compressed natural gas, CNG, by 1 rupee today. After the price hike, the new rate for 1 kg CNG in the national capital is 81 rupees and 9 paise. In IPL cricket, Lucknow Super Giants will take on Punjab Kings in Lucknow this evening. The match will start at 7:30 p.m. Last night, Sunrisers Hyderabad defeated Royal Challengers Bengaluru by 55 runs in Hyderabad. The India Meteorological Department, IMD, has issued a red warning for heatwave to severe heatwave conditions over East Uttar Pradesh, East Madhya Pradesh and Vidarbha till tomorrow. According to the IMD, heatwave conditions are expected to persist over large parts of northwest, central and eastern India over the next 6 to 7 days. Now, before we end the bulletin, the headlines once again. Prime Minister Narendra Modi distributes over 51,000 appointment letters to new recruits in various government departments, says India is partnering with various countries across the world to provide opportunities, employment and global exposure to youth. Bihar government to recruit 1 lakh teachers in the state over the next 5 years. CBSE extends last date for obtaining scanned copies, photocopies of answer books for Class 12 board examinations until tomorrow. U.S. Secretary of State Marco Rubio to call on Prime Minister Modi in New Delhi today. WHO raises public health risk of Bundibugyo strain of Ebola in Congo from high to very high. And in IPL cricket, Lucknow Super Giants to take on Punjab Kings in Lucknow this evening. And with that, we end the midday news.
1: நேரம் 2:15. சென்னை ஆகாஷவாணி ரெயின்போ பண்பலை 101.4 இணைந்திருக்கிறோம். இனி தொடர்வது வானொலிக்கு 90.
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PM today and later 8 to 9, that would be a request show from the listeners. And today is Saturday, so you are on holiday. And the climate, wow, today I have to appreciate the climate. You know, from the morning it was so cloudy and there was no sun, but yesterday, oh my god, I was fried in the sun. Literally my skin got tanned, even the two shades. And be safe. And the next week, they are telling the heat wave would be a little bit more high. Yes, and let's chill off. It's Saturday and we have to be happy. And coming up, first track for today would be from Boney M's Rasputin. Here goes the track. Listen to music and enjoy. Love you, love you, love you lots always. Here goes the track.

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0: Oh, those Russians.
1: That was a lovely track from Rasputin. Yes, I hope you hear that track. And today is 23rd May 2026, and it is a Saturday. And today, the significance of this day is International Day to End Obstetric Fistula. Yes.

And that is so nice. Today is a very special day. And coming up, next track. And before that, I hope so today you have enjoyed this Saturday. Yesterday was too hectic and it was too hot. Oh my God. And the next track, what you'll be listening is from Bonnie M. It is Boo Nunu's. Here goes the track. Listen to music and enjoy. Love you lots as usual. Love you so much as usual. Love you always as usual. Here goes the track. Listen to music and enjoy.

Welcome back. Have you imagined that? I mean, sitting in an easy chair and rocking, and there should be a cool breeze, or you can sit in your AC room also with a cup of a coffee or a chilled cold coffee or rose milk or any orange juice or apple juice or watermelon or muskmelon. And you should sip that, close your eyes with that breeze, mild breeze. You have to sip that drink slowly and enjoy this track. This Paul Anka is You're My Destiny and these Beatles, Michelle. And next track what I'm going to play for you is also this. It suits the same kind of scenario. And the next track also, I mean, now I'm going to play for you Harry Belafonte's Michael Row the Boat Ashore. Yes, this track also, if you do the same thing, it will match the scenario, and you can, I mean, it would be a different kind of feeling, you know, daily same thing you're doing. Just try. Today is Saturday evening and the climate is also very good. Why don't you try this? Fine, here goes the track, Harry Belafonte, Michael Row the Boat Ashore. Listen to music and close your eyes, sip the cold coffee or whatever the drinks, and enjoy. Here goes the track.

வெல்கம் பேக். And did you imagine cold coffee or hot coffee or whatever may be sitting on an easy chair and shaking the chair up and down and up and down, I mean back and forth and back and forth, and when you listen to this track, this track also falls under that category. And coming up next track is from Enigma, Smell of Desire, your go-to track. 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

After this enigma, Smell of Desire, the last track would be from Backstreet Boys, Everybody. And you can listen to more music. I'll be back by 8:05 to 9 p.m. Music by the Bay, Western Music. It's listener's choice. You can call me and you can give me your request during that time. And life is short and thin like a thread. So always fill it with happiness. Love you lots. Love you lots. Love you lots. Always yours. Signing off with love, Ajay Rekha. Hansa pranto. See you soon.

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What is the date today? Today is Saturday and it is the 23rd of May 2026, and it's time for Music by the Bay Western Music Show, listener's choice. And today, what is the significance of this day? Is International Day to End Obstetric Fistula. Yes. And today we are going to hear some favorite tracks of the listeners. You can call me at 044-298-60038. And you can also call me at 044-295-20554. I repeat the numbers. You can call me at 044-298-60038 and 044-295-20554. So I'll just pick the calls and I'll play the favorite tracks for you. And you can also post me your request on Chennai FM Rainbow Facebook page, so that I can play your tracks there too. Yes, you can post your request there on Facebook page of Chennai FM Rainbow 101.4. Yes, I have typed here Music by the Bay Western Music. It's listener's choice. Ping me your favorite tracks. Give me two or more choices. I shall play for you, my lovable listeners, till 9 PM today. With love, RJ Rekha. Here goes the post. I have posted it, so you can ping me your request there too. Yes, love you lots. And the first track for today would be from Indila, Love Story. It's a wonderful track and it's one of my favorite track too. Here goes the track, and it was requested by Satya, Shreya and Satya Narayanan. Yes, here goes the track, Indila's Love Story. Listen to the music and enjoy.

Shakira is addicted to you, as I am addicted to you, my dear listeners. This track was requested by Victor and Rohit. Here goes the track. Listen to music and enjoy. And it was also requested by Anto and Mohammad Riaz. Here goes the track, and Karupusami also.

16 pints of rum, and then I go bum bum, growing up in the dark and at night, and so I go, oh, I brought a pie in my pocket, pie in my pocket, and I am a stupid. No got life, no got fire, no got nothing on my mind, but I'm so cool and I.

Oh, welcome back, listeners. Time is 8:56 on the clock, and it's almost for me to close this show. We have come to the end of the show, and I'll be back by 10:30 p.m., 11 p.m. on FM Gold 100.1 Chennai radio station. It's a Western music show. You can tune on it, and you can listen to the show too. I'll be there live, and I see to that I make you sleep tight, and it's hot, and the rain is also going to come, and please keep yourself happy. And the last track for today would be from Sia, Cheap Thrills. Love you lots, love you lots, love you lots. Self love is more important. Love thyself, because who is your real partner? Your real partner is only you. You are your real partner. So love yourself fully. Life is short and thin like a thread. So always fill it with happiness. Always yours. Love you lots. Love you lots. Signing off with love, RJ Rekha. Good night. Sweet dreams. Hansa pronto. See you soon. Here goes the track. Listen to music and enjoy. I'll be back on FM Gold 100.1 Chennai radio station, 10:30 to 11. If possible, just tune on. Hansa pronto. Bye. Love you lots. Good night. Sweet dreams. Sleep tight.

0: With the news at 9. The headlines. Prime Minister Narendra Modi reaffirms India's consistent support for peaceful resolution of conflicts through dialogue and diplomacy. U.S. Secretary of State Marco Rubio terms India as cornerstone of United States' approach towards Indo-Pacific region. Defense Minister Rajnath Singh asserts the country is becoming self-reliant in defense manufacturing, inaugurates artillery shell manufacturing plant at Shirdi in Maharashtra. Centre asks Gymkhana Club in New Delhi to hand over its premises by 5th of next month for strengthening defence infrastructure. 90 people killed in a coal mine explosion in China. And Indian grapplers Suraj Vashishth and Sagar Singh clinch silver medals at Asian Under 23 Wrestling Championships in Vietnam. Prime Minister Narendra Modi and U.S. Secretary of State Marco Rubio today discussed sustained progress in the India-U.S. Comprehensive Global Strategic Partnership and issues related to regional and global peace and security. Mr. Rubio called on Prime Minister Modi at Seva Tirth in New Delhi this afternoon. Mr. Modi said in a social media post that India and the U.S. will continue to work closely for the global good. External Affairs Minister Dr. Jaishankar and NSA Ajit Doval were also present during the meeting. The Prime Minister's office said in a statement that Secretary Rubio briefed Mr. Modi on the sustained progress in bilateral cooperation across a wide range of sectors, including defence, strategic technologies, trade and investment, energy security, connectivity, education and people-to-people ties. Mr. Rubio shared the U.S. perspective on various regional and global issues, including the situation in West Asia. The Prime Minister reaffirmed India's consistent support for peace efforts and reiterated the call for peaceful resolution of the conflicts through dialogue and diplomacy. He requested Secretary Rubio to convey his warm greetings to U.S. President Donald Trump and said he looked forward to their continued exchanges. Secretary Rubio is on a four-day visit to India to take part in the Quad Foreign Ministers meeting on the 26th of this month. U.S. Secretary of State Marco Rubio today said that India is at the cornerstone of how the United States approaches the Indo-Pacific. Inaugurating the U.S. Embassy Support Annex building in New Delhi, Mr. Rubio said this is evident in the $20 billion that Indian companies invested in the United States and in India signing up for Pax Silica.
1: Expanded commercial ties now with more than $20 billion in investments. $20 billion in investments from Indian companies in the United States. We've deepened a security partnership through military exercises in the Indo-Pacific. And of course, as part of that, we recognize that an orderly and a secure consular system is vital to solidifying this important relationship.
0: Secretary Rubio called Prime Minister Narendra Modi and U.S. President Donald Trump as two very serious leaders who are focused on the long term.
1: Anchoring that is the relationship between the President and the Prime Minister. It's a personal relationship that dates back to the first administration when the President had a chance to visit here, and it has carried over into the second administration, and you can just see the connection between them, and I think that's incredibly important. It is. The connection between leaders is incredibly important. These are two very serious leaders that are focused not just on the short term, but on the long term, and so I think that is important to note because it's a key part of the foundation of the relationship between our countries. And just in the past year, we've seen this partnership deepen.
0: Prime Minister Narendra Modi has emphasized that government jobs serve as a vital means to improve and ease the lives of citizens. He made these remarks while addressing the 19th Rozgar Mela through video conferencing today. The Prime Minister highlighted the world is eager to be a part of India's growth journey. He said the country is also partnering with the various countries of the world aimed at providing opportunities, employment and global exposure to the youth of the nation.
2: दुनिया भारत के युवाओं और भारत की टेक्नोलॉजिकल प्रोग्रेस को लेकर बहुत उत्साहित है आज दुनिया भारत की विकास यात्रा का हिस्सा बनना चाहती है

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1: In the 19th edition of Rozgar Mela today, more than 51,000 appointment letters to newly appointed youth in various government departments and organizations were distributed. Defense Minister Rajnath Singh today inaugurated the artillery shell manufacturing plant established at the Savli Vihir Industrial Estate in Shirdi, Maharashtra. The project, developed by Nibe Limited, will manufacture 155mm artillery shells and has the capacity to produce 5 lakh shells annually. The entire production technology and raw materials used in the project are indigenous. Speaking on the occasion, Defence Minister Rajnath Singh said India was once known as an importer of defence equipment, but in the coming years the country would emerge as a major exporter of defence products. Mr. Singh emphasized that India is preparing itself for future warfare and becoming self-reliant in defense manufacturing through the Make in India initiative.
2: Self-reliant India aur Make in India ke liye private sector ki energy ka upyog avashyak hai. 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
1: Petroleum and Natural Gas Minister Hardeep Singh Puri today informed that Oil India Limited has successfully unlocked a new gas-bearing pay zone in the Dandewala field in Rajasthan. In a social media post, Mr. Puri said the flow of natural gas for the first time from the shallower Sanu formation at nearly 25,000 standard cubic meters per day marks a significant achievement. Commerce and Industry Minister Piyush Goyal today said India continues to witness strong economic fundamentals and robust export growth amid global turbulence. He said the pace of export growth recorded in April has continued into May, reflecting the resilience of the Indian economy amid global adversities. Briefing media in New Delhi, Mr. Goyal highlighted that the government has absorbed the burden of elevated fertilizer prices to protect farmers from rising input costs. This is Akashwani giving you the news. For quick news updates around the clock, follow us on our X handle at AIR News Alerts. And for details of stories and more, log on to our website www.newsonair.gov.in and download News on AIR app. Welcome back. We are with us on the news at 9. The centre has asked Gymkhana Club in New Delhi to hand over its premises by the 5th of next month, citing that the land was required for strengthening defence infrastructure. An order issued by the Land and Development Office under the Housing and Urban Affairs Ministry yesterday stated that the land is essential to fulfil urgent institutional needs, governance infrastructure and public interest project. It said the premises located in a highly sensitive and strategic area of Delhi is critically required for the strengthening and securing of defence infrastructure and other vital public security purposes. The government has published the draft rules under the VB Jiramji Act 2025 for wider public consultation. The Rural Development Ministry said any person, stakeholder, organization or institution may submit objections or suggestions on the draft rules for consideration by the 21st of next month. Our correspondent has the details.
3: The Viksit Bharat Jiramji Act replaces the 20-year-old Mahatma Gandhi National Rural Employment Guarantee Act 2005. The new act aims to enhance the statutory employment guarantee from 100 days to 125 days in a financial year. According to the ministry, the draft rules have been framed in accordance with Section 33 and other relevant provisions of the act. The ministry said that the draft rules, including transitional provisions rules, national level steering committee rules, Central Gramin Rojgar Guarantee Council rules, administrative expenses rules and grievance redressal rules, have been placed in the public domain for consultation. The new act places strong emphasis on timely, transparent and accountable wage payments. The act

0: also provides for an unemployment allowance if work is not provided within the stipulated time. Akshit Vaidyan, Akashwani News, Delhi.
1: The centre has released more than 527 crore rupees under the National Health Mission as the first tranche for West Bengal for financial year 2026-27. Union Health Minister Jagat Prakash Nadda today reviewed the healthcare systems in the state during a virtual meeting with Chief Minister Shubhendu Adhikari. Mr. Nadda assured full support and cooperation to West Bengal for strengthening healthcare infrastructure, improving disease surveillance and expanding preventive healthcare. Meanwhile, the Ayushman Bharat scheme will start in West Bengal from July this year. Chief Minister Shubhendu Adhikari today announced it in Kolkata after a virtual meeting with Mr. Nadda. The existing beneficiaries under the state health scheme Swasthya Sathi will be incorporated into the Ayushman Bharat scheme. The National Commission for Women has taken serious cognizance of media reports regarding the alleged abduction, gang rape and forced religious conversion of a Dalit woman in Delhi's Jamia Nagar. NCW Chairperson Vijaya Rahatkar has written to the Delhi Commissioner of Police directing immediate, stringent and time-bound action in the matter and sought a detailed action taken report within 7 days. In China, 90 people have been killed in a gas explosion at a coal mine in Shanxi province. The gas explosion occurred in the Liu Shenyu coal mine in Xinyuan County yesterday. The state media reported that 201 miners have so far been rescued, while rescue efforts are ongoing. President Xi Jinping has issued instructions for a comprehensive rescue operation and treatment of the injured. He has called for proper handling of the aftermath of the accident and sought a thorough investigation into its cause, with accountability pursued in accordance with the law. Prime Minister Narendra Modi has expressed grief at the loss of lives in a mining accident in China. In a social media post, he extended his condolences to President Xi Jinping and the people of China on behalf of the people of India. France has banned Israeli National Security Minister Itamar Ben-Gvir from entering French territory. French Foreign Minister Jean-Noël Barrot announced the decision in a social media post today, saying the move reflected growing anger over the treatment of activists aboard the Gaza-bound Sumud flotilla. In wrestling, Indian grapplers Suraj Vashisht and Sagar Singh clinched silver medals in the men's Greco-Roman categories at the Asian Under-23 Wrestling Championships in Da Nang, Vietnam today. In the 60-kilogram category, Suraj Vashisht went down to Kazakhstan's Aybek Atbekov 4-0 in the summit clash. While in the 67-kilogram category, Sagar Singh lost to Uzbekistan's Etjan Kalmakhanov 9-0 in the final. In tennis, India's Yuki Bhamre and his New Zealand partner Michael Venus finished runners-up at the Geneva Open after suffering a hard-fought defeat in the ATP 250 men's doubles final today. The third-seeded Indo-Kiwi pair lost to Romeo Arnedo of Monaco and Australia's Mark Polmans in a closely contested summit clash that lasted nearly 2 hours. In IPL cricket, Lucknow Super Giants were 179 for 6 in 19 overs against Punjab Kings in Lucknow when reports last came in. Earlier, Punjab Kings won the toss and opted to field. Retired officer of the Indian Information Service, Triloki Nath, passed away in New Delhi today. He was 79 years old and was unwell for some time. He served for many years as news editor in All India Radio. The India Meteorological Department has issued a red alert for heat wave to severe heat wave conditions over East Madhya Pradesh, East Uttar Pradesh and Vidarbh tomorrow. Similar conditions will prevail over Haryana, Chandigarh and Delhi. And now before we end the bulletin, the headlines once again. Prime Minister Narendra Modi reaffirms India's consistent support for peaceful resolution of conflicts through dialogue and diplomacy. U.S. Secretary of State Marco Rubio terms India as cornerstone of United States' approach towards Indo-Pacific region. Defense Minister Rajnath Singh asserts the country is becoming self-reliant in defense manufacturing, inaugurates artillery shell manufacturing plant at Shirdi in Maharashtra. Center asks Gymkhana Club in New Delhi to hand over its premises by 5th of next month for strengthening defense infrastructure. 90 people killed in a coal mine explosion in China and Indian grapplers Suraj Vashisht and Sagar Singh